0: 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Right now, traffic.
1: Police report that they're still working to clear multiple crashes in Reno on 580 northbound at South Meadows Parkway, as well as a crash reported in Reno on 395 northbound north of Clearacre, and a crash with an injury reported in Reno on 395 northbound at the Stead Boulevard off-ramp. Delays are reported on 580 northbound from Damonte Ranch Parkway to South Meadows Parkway, 580 southbound from Plum to McCarran Boulevard South, 395 northbound from Clearacre to Panther, and on 80 westbound from USA Parkway to Mustang. From the Right Now Traffic Center, I'm the Sax Man.

0: K-Ball 98.1. Well, finally, we got to that point where we can go home. 10 past 5 with J.J. Christy. Still mostly sunny, 95 degrees right now. Another hot one. I'm going to be trading in temperatures in the 90s. Little humidity. Sunshine for thunderstorms. 95% humidity. And highs in the low 80s. Vacation tomorrow. Going back to the Midwest. Fun. Question of the day. We're talking about you. And how often do you use that bathroom towel drying off before it goes into the wash? What is it? One, two, three, more? 800-0981. Yes, Cable. Hello.
1: Hi. Yeah, you want to hear me sing?
0: Yeah, how many times do you use your bath towel before you throw it in the laundry?
1: Once.
0: One and done, huh? You and my daughter are cut from the same cloth.
1: Oh, twin. Love that.
0: Why just once?
1: Oh, no. Because then it gets dirty, and then the oil from my hair go back into my hair once I use it again.
0: What do you put in your hair? Pennzoil?
1: What?
0: Quaker State?
1: No, the natural oil.
0: Oh, I thought I had a woman here that, you know, I'm treating my hair with motor oil. What do you think? That's a lot of oil. That's all I can say.
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3: Police now report a crash in Glenbrook at US 50 westbound and Cave Rock Drive. They also report that they're still working to clear multiple crashes in Reno on 580 northbound at South Meadows Parkway, as well as a crash reported in Reno on 395 northbound north of Clear Acre, and a crash with an injury reported in Reno on 395 northbound at the Stead Boulevard off-ramp. Delays are reported on 580 northbound from DeMonte Ranch Parkway to South Meadows Parkway, 580 southbound from Plum to McCarran Boulevard south, 395 northbound from the Spaghetti Bowl to Panther, and 80 westbound from USA Parkway to Lockwood. From the Right Now Traffic Center, I'm the SAC.
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5: Hi, I'm Chief Meteorologist Jeff Thompson in the Cold Away First Alert Weather Center. The weekend looks cooler, but in the meantime, we're heating up. 64 overnight in Reno, 47 at the lake. Tahoe 86 on your Wednesday, 97 for Reno.
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1: Police report that they're still working to clear a crash with an injury in Reno on 580 northbound at South Meadows Parkway, as well as a crash with an injury reported in Reno on 395 northbound at the Stead Boulevard off-ramp, and a crash reported in Glenbrook at US 50 westbound and Cave Rock Drive. Delays are reported on 80 eastbound from the Spaghetti Bowl of Pyramid, 580 northbound from Damani Ranch Parkway to Moana, 395 northbound from Clear Acre to Panther, and 80 westbound from USA Parkway to Lockwood. From the Right Now Traffic Center, I'm the Sax Man.

0: K-Bull 98.1. That's a heck of a debut. Stella Lefty with JJ, 21 before 6 o'clock on your commute to wherever it is you're headed to this Tuesday evening. Oh, my. Every day, new listeners on the Bull Station from hither and yon. They move here because they're retired. They move here because they've got a new job. Everybody loves Northern Nevada and the Sierra Nevada mountains. But they notice one thing. We talk a little funny around here. Well, there's a reason for that. We're rednecks around here, and if you're going to live in Northern Nevada, you better pick up on the lingo. With that said, it's time for another Redneck Word of the Day on K-Bull 98.1.
1: Greetings, Epicureans of the King's English. 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
4: Police report that they're still working to clear a crash with an injury in Reno on 580 northbound at South Meadows Parkway, as well as a crash with an injury reported in Reno on 395 northbound at the Stead Boulevard off-ramp, and a crash reported in Glenbrook at US 50 westbound and Cave Rock Drive. Delays are reported on 80 eastbound from the Spaghetti Bowl to Pyramid, 580 northbound from South Meadows Parkway to Moana, 395 northbound from Clear Acre to Panther, and 80 westbound from the USA Parkway to Lockwood. From the Right Now Traffic Center, I'm the Saxman.
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9: There's a version of Nevada that doesn't show up in the photos. The Sierra Nevada at your back. 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
2: What's up, y'all? I'm Co Wetzel with my new song with Ella Langley, Jaded. It's Your Music Plus.
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2: Yeah, me and Ella had been talking for a little while about reconnecting on getting back in the studio, trying to follow up. You know, that's why we fight. And we got in the room together, and Jaded kind of came, you know, with George Schmidt and Ernest in the room with us as well. It came really easy, and it turned out pretty good.

0: That was Co Wetzel featuring Ella Langley with Jaded. It's Your Music Plus, sponsored by Gusto.
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0: Table 98.1. I'm detecting a theme, girl in both of the titles here. This is new stuff, Chris Jansen, Fight for a Girl.
1: Yeah, I've been sitting around, playing them haggard sounds, running them memories up, take me back to a square body truck. All my buddies all circled around, and

0: Cable 98.1, J.J. Christie, it doesn't pass the hour of 6 o'clock, also known as the 12th hour of the Mason in the Morning Show. couldn't help myself. That's new stuff there, Chris Jansen. I was always taught that. You can fight for a girl, just don't fight over a girl. I don't know what your parents and friends taught you. That's what I was taught. All right, we're about ready to wrap things up here with our question of the day. Oh, good. All right. Maestro, little music. Thank you. Ooh, I like that. A little Spade Cooley action right there. Question of the day. We're talking about bath towels. How often do you wash your bath towel? Do you wash it after every shower? Every second shower? Third, fourth, fifth? What is it for you? One last call. Let's find out. Yeah, Cable, how many times do you use your bath towel before you chuck it into the old washer?
1: Three
0: times and then you're out.
1: Yep.
0: Three strikes, you're out of there. Yeah.
1: Yep.
0: Wow. So you've got standard.
1: Yep.
0: And that goes for the kidlets too.
1: Yes. And it also depends on just how dirty you were before you showered. I mean, I know you're supposed to be clean when you're done.
0: Okay. So if it's a light shower, not so bad. If it's a heavy duty one, three times.
1: Yeah.
0: Okay. All I need to know. Now, you go ahead and ask me how many times I use a bathroom towel before I throw it in the wash.
1: How many times?
0: Until that towel stands up and walks out of the room and throws itself in the washer.
1: JJ, that is gross. That's just gross.
0: Yeah, but you ought to see my water bill.
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3: Police report that they're still working to clear a crash with an injury in Reno on 580 northbound at South Meadows Parkway, as well as a crash with an injury reported in Reno on 395 northbound at the Stead Boulevard off-ramp, and a crash reported in Glenbrook at US 50 westbound at Cave Rock Drive. Delays are reported on 80 eastbound from the Spaghetti Bowl of Pyramid, 580 northbound from South Meadows Parkway to Moana, 395 northbound from Clear Acre to Panther, and 80 westbound from the USA Parkway to Lockwood. From the Right Now Traffic Center, I'm the Saxman.
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5: Hi, I'm Chief Meteorologist Jeff Thompson in the Cold Away First Alert Weather Center. The weekend looks cooler, but in the meantime, we're heating up. 64 overnight in Reno, 47 at the lake. Tahoe 86 on your Wednesday, 97 for Reno.

People, 98.1. Sad news, maybe you already heard. Frank Beard, drummer for ZZ Top, he passed away today at the age of 77. I went past his place in Richmond, Texas, just last August. Here's Jason Aldean right now on The Bull.

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Cable 98.1. Carly Pierce's new album entitled Honest Woman, that's going to drop on August 28th, and she says it's going to be her most vulnerable yet. We shall see. Right now, Hudson Westbrook, Painted You Pretty with JJ on the Bull Station.

0: K-Ball 98.1. Time for me to tidy up and get out of here. Go on vacation. J.J. Christie saying have yourself a great Tuesday evening. By the way, the Northern Nevada Children's Cancer Foundation needs volunteers for their upcoming Dozers in Dirt. That's going to be Saturday, September 19th. It's going to be held at the Western Nevada Materials Aggregate Plant, USA Parkway, 10 a.m. to 3:30 p.m. Kids can operate over 35 pieces of heavy construction equipment. If you're like 8 or 9 years old, that's a dream come true. They'll also explore exciting displays like the Raven helicopter, bomb squad, fire trucks, police vehicles, and more. Details on volunteering, oh, and also tickets, head to nvchildrenscancer.org.
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hanging with us on the show coming up this Friday. It all kicks off at 7 o'clock. Big thanks to you for being a part of the show. Thanks to our producer, Justin Reimer. Here's Russell Dickerson's Worth Your Wild.

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can get these, but they should be a requirement backstage at every show. Chase Matthew recently played a gig backstage. Alpacas in cowboy hats. I would like one of those. It's Holding It Down on the Overnight Ride.

Everybody wants to name a Mount Rushmore. My name's Justin. It's the Overnight Ride, the four best of anything. And then you post it online and everybody argues and says yours is wrong. Here's the thing. It is your Mount Rushmore. And Zach Top has revealed his Mount Rushmore of country music. Keith Whitley, George Strait, George Jones, and Merle Haggard. Don't argue with me. Don't argue with Zach. Go argue on the internet. Here's South of Sanity on the Overnight Ride.

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Ian Munsick has launched his own brush popper line, Schaefer Outfitters. These things are sick. I might have to get one. I may invest. It's Ian, and love is blind.

Every night on the Cloud 9 tour, Megan Maroney writes something on her signature white boots. 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

Pulaway to Lindsay Matherly with your First Alert weather forecast. It's going to be pretty hot here over the next couple of days. Our high this afternoon in Reno, 98 degrees with mostly sunny skies. Now, it could get a little breezy. Gusts today, 20 to 25 miles per hour. Even stronger winds expected by the end of the week and heading into the weekend. For tomorrow, though, partly cloudy with a high of 98. And then by Friday, we're still going to be partly cloudy and dry with a high of 95.

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2: Good morning and happy Wednesday. Wednesday, August 19th. Glad you're tuned in. We're halfway through the work week. Can you believe it? It's almost time for the weekend. What a weekend it's going to be. What do we got? Ian Munsick, Carson Valley Inn. That's going to be a heck of a show. We got Ty Myers, too. Whew, just a few more days. Just a few more days till a couple more concerts. Ah, it's going to be good. Show's going to be good, too. Lots of stuff to talk about today. I mean, I have 1, 2, 3, 4, 5, 6, 7, 8, 9. There's too many. Too many to count them up. I have so many things to talk about today, including the VMAs. You know what those are, right? MTV Video Music Awards. I didn't know MTV was still doing this. I thought they closed down the channel, but I guess not. I guess not. Or at least not the award show. And I have all the country artists that are leading the nominations. One of them is the lady you just heard, Stella Lefty. How about that? Yeah. She's got the lead as far as artist nominees in the country categories at the VMAs, the MTV VMAs. So we'll talk about that, let you know who's nominated, who's not, who got snubbed, all that kind of stuff. We're also going to talk about cheating. Got a ridiculously unimportant survey, which maybe isn't that unimportant. These are all things that are considered cheating, but are not actually cheating. Does that make sense? For example, keeping someone's name in your phone under a fake name. People say that's cheating. What do you think? We'll dig into it. Got the worst drivers in America based on the car they drive. There's a lot of you that are driving this. There's a lot. So we have a lot to talk about. It's going to be a good show. I'm glad you're here.
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3: Well, good morning. As we kick off your Wednesday morning commute, traffic I-80 eastbound this morning is at a standstill, backed up from Vista Boulevard all the way to the Spaghetti Bowl with an earlier accident, major traffic accident. All travel lanes are currently closed at this time. I will give you updates as soon as I get them here into the traffic department, but if you're heading I-80 eastbound or planning to, alternate routes are advised. All other Northern Nevada roads are in the clear. Please buckle up and drive safely. From the Right Now Traffic Center, I'm Kristen Snow.
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14: A better life with Dr. Sanjay Gupta. You must know by now that healthy food and regular exercise can help keep your body young. But here's something that surprised me. New study out of the University College London found that engaging with arts and culture could slow biological aging by roughly the same amount. Researchers looked at more than 3,500 people and compared their chronological age, that's how many candles someone has on their cake, with their biological age, a measure of the body's condition down to the cellular level. People who regularly took part in the arts, visiting a museum, going to a concert or the theater, they tended to age more slowly. What's more, how often you do it, how many different kinds you try, that seems to matter. So go see that exhibit. Catch some live music. Get tickets to the show you're thinking about. It could benefit you in ways that you haven't even considered. I'm Dr. Sanjay Gupta, helping you live a better life.
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Reminding you, the Bull Cruiser Qualifier comes up at 8:10 this morning. 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
1: It is 6:26 now, and you're on your commute, right? Headed somewhere in your car, and I want to give you the heads up. If you see a BMW, steer clear. Steer clear of any BMWs. They put out a big list. New report analyzed actual data from all the insurance companies across the country. They looked at accident reports, arrests for DUIs, incidents of all types, basically. And they came up with the worst drivers based on the vehicles that they drive. And the number one, by far, was BMW. So you're going to want to watch out. You're going to want to watch out if you see that. However, the number two car that has the worst driver is my car. I don't believe it because I don't have any of these things. I don't have any accidents. I don't. I don't have any DUIs. I haven't got a speeding ticket since I was probably 20 years old. Citations. I don't think I've had one. I think I had expired license plates. I got one of those. But I feel like it's not right. My car's a Ram. A Ram. I got a Ram 1500. And apparently that makes me the second worst driver in America. Number three is a Tesla. Tesla. Interesting. Interesting. How about the best drivers in America? You want to know what those are? Chrysler, Cadillac, and Mercury. Mercury doesn't even make cars, do they? For like the last 20 years? Maybe that's the reason there's so few incidents. Because there aren't any Mercuries out there. Or the people who do have them are now so slow that they couldn't possibly get in trouble. I don't know. I don't know. But yeah, Rams are the highest for accidents. Again, I have a Ram, but I have zero accidents. I have not been in an accident in my entire life. That was my fault. I did get rear-ended, I guess. Was I in my Ram at the time? No, I was not. I was in a, gosh, I can't even remember. See, I'm a safe driver.
0: Mason in the Morning, number one for country.
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2: Good morning. Not much in the way of update as of yet. We are, however, still seeing things at a standstill. I-80 eastbound with an earlier accident that continues to impact all travel lanes out to USA Parkway. This same backup continues to also affect those side street on and off ramps at East McCarran, Sparks Boulevard, and Vista. Please buckle up and drive carefully. From the Right Now Traffic Center, I'm Kristen Snow.
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4: I'm Polo 18 Lindsay Matherly with your First Alert weather forecast. It's going to be pretty hot here over the next couple of days. Our high this afternoon in Reno, 98 degrees with mostly sunny skies. Now, it could get a little breezy. Gusts today, 20 to 25 miles per hour. Even stronger winds expected by the end of the week and heading into the weekend. For tomorrow, though, partly cloudy with a high of 98. And then by Friday, we're still going to be partly cloudy and dry with a high of 95.

That's Kenny Chesney's Beer in Mexico, 98.1 The Bull. It is 6:40 now. Coming up at about 7:40, I've got some Red Clay Strays tickets to give away. If you want to see the best band in country right now, make sure you're here.

0: That's Zach John King. Get to drinking on 98.1 The Bull. It is 6:43. It's time for
1: K-Bull's country headlines.
0: Yeah, time for some country headlines. Weird to me, but the nominees of the 2026 MTV Video Music Awards came out yesterday. They don't play music videos anymore. At least I didn't think so. So I looked it up. Because I'm pretty sure I was talking about them never playing music videos again. And that's... I am correct here. MTV ceased playing music videos on December 31st, 2025. So, what was that? 8 months ago? 8 months ago, they stopped playing music videos. They played their very last one. The last one they played was the first one they played. Video killed the music... Or, video killed the radio star. But, I guess I'll let it go, because they still want to do their awards. Ella Langley, Shaboozy, and Stella Lefty are leading the country artists. Two nominations each. Ella's Choosing Texas is up for Song of the Year, no matter what genre we're talking about. Shaboozy's Cowgirl is up for Best Cinematography. And then Stella Lefty's nominated for Best New Artist. And boy, I hope she wins that. I've never heard of anybody else. The Best New Artist category that Stella's in, it's Stella Lefty against Bella Kay, Cortis, Magnus Ferrell, Malcolm Todd, Miles Smith, and Sienna Spiro. Spiro? I don't know. Doesn't matter. Stella should win it. What else do we have here? Morgan Wallen secured one nomination for Artist of the Year, but that's it. No other category, it looks like. And we got the Best Country Videos. Here you go. Choosing Texas, Ella Langley. Dry Spell, Casey Musgraves. Somewhere Over Laredo for Lainey Wilson. Back in the Saddle, Luke Combs. Shaboozy's Cowgirl, Stella Lefty's Boston. And Tucker Wetmore rounding it out with Brunette. So what do you think? I think it's weird that MTV's pretending they still play videos when they specifically said they're not doing it anymore. I mean, what is MTV now? Ridiculousness, right? If you turn it on, I know it's still a TV channel. But it's ridiculousness, I think, 24 hours a day.
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2: Well, good morning. Traffic is picking up. North McCarran, both directions between 395 and Pyramid Way. We're also starting to see some slowdown out of the North Valleys. Between Lemon and Panther, we've got a motorist assist. 580 North right now at Moana Lane. Slow going both directions at the Nugget Avenue overpass in Sparks. And lastly, 80 eastbound is continuing to move slow. Roads are open. All travel lanes are moving. However, we are still backed up with a travel delay out to USA Parkway about 45 to 60 minutes. Please buckle up and drive safe. From the Right Now Traffic Center, I'm Kristen Snow.
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That's Ella Langley's Be Her on 98.1 The Bull, 658 now. Coming up, we got some criminal genius all about social media and how you could end up getting a felony for something you post on there. It's a really bad idea. We'll talk about it. A 19-year-old might be going to jail for 3 years. Yikes. But first, it's Justin Moore, and this is Why We Drink.

0: That's Justin Moore and Why We Drink on 98.1 The Bull. 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
1: It's time for Mason in the Morning's Criminal Genius, the most ridiculous crimes, and the masterminds behind them.
0: Oh, man. Now we got another cautionary tale, what not to do, especially for the kids, I think, because maybe you just don't understand. Be careful what you do and say on social media, because you want to try to avoid the felonies if you can. Today, we've got a 19-year-old who threatened to blow up an Applebee's on Instagram. Yeah, he's in a lot of trouble for it. 19-year-old Indiana University student Jackson Hahn was arrested on Sunday after he threatened to bomb the Applebee's. He was frustrated with the service and decided to go vent on Instagram in his story. The post was flagged by Meta and reported to the FBI National Threat Operations Center. How about that? They called the local authorities, who evacuated the restaurant, closed it for the night while they searched the place for this bomb that he threatened with. I mean, come on. It seems dramatic. You could say you were just kidding, but they don't mess around. Police tracked down Jackson. He admitted to the post, said that he was just hungry and tired and upset that he hadn't gotten his food. That it was just a stupid post and that he wasn't serious. But he will not be getting a little slap on the wrist. He is facing one felony count of felony intimidation, which can carry a 3-year prison sentence for saying he's going to blow up the Applebee's. You can't do that. Just, I guess, wait for your food.
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2: Well, good morning. As we continue to follow your Wednesday early morning commute, we are still reaping 80 eastbound as crews clear an earlier morning accident between Sparks Boulevard and Vista. Traffic is backed up as far as the Spaghetti Bowl at this time. All other area roads are incident and delay free. From the Right Now Traffic Center, I'm Kristen Snow.
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7: We know weather. I'm Polar Waits and Lindsay Matherly with your first alert weather forecast. It's going to be pretty hot here over the next couple of days. Our high this afternoon in Reno, 98 degrees with mostly sunny skies. Now, it could get a little breezy. Gusts today, 20 to 25 miles per hour. Even stronger winds expected by the end of the week and heading into the weekend. For tomorrow, though, partly cloudy with a high of 98. And then by Friday, we're still going to be partly cloudy and dry with a high of 95. The ball.

That's Hudson Westbrook, Painted You Pretty on 98.1 The Bull, 716. Coming up in about a half hour, we've got some Red Clay Strays tickets to give away. And then at 8.10, we got another Bull Cruiser qualifier. It's all going down this Saturday. Somebody's going to win that Toyota Corolla or take $15,000 cash. So make sure you try to get qualified as soon as possible.

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1: It's time for the things you need to know. Not exactly important things, but you need to know them anyway.
0: Well, today is National Potato Day. It's pretty important. National Potato Day. And I've been doing some research. Found some good stuff here, too. If you happen to be of European descent, you may owe your entire life to the potato. Apparently, if you come from Europe, there was a time where Europe was basically going to starve. And then they finally learned how to cultivate and harvest potatoes, and it changed everything. How about that? That's probably why I like potatoes so much. But I've got the facts. I've got the facts here. National Potato Day, they did a big 1,000-people survey, and they found out that 22% of all people prefer the curly fry over any other fry shape. That's kind of interesting because they actually picked McDonald's as their favorite place to get French fries. But the curly fry is their favorite. McDonald's doesn't do curly fries. Kind of interesting there. What about chips? Chips. Nearly half of the people surveyed said Lay's is their favorite go-to bag of potato chips. Can't really argue there. Except for every time I get it, they're all crushed into millions of pieces. I would like it if they were bigger. You know how Pringles come in an actual chip? I do kind of like that. What's my favorite? I would never discriminate against another chip. 34% of people say that McDonald's is their favorite, like I said. And it's far and away the biggest answer there. And I did post this up on Facebook if you want to chime in. So far, I've gotten 4 answers. Just posted it. And they're all different. It's a polarizing question. What is your favorite French fry? Ann says In-N-Out. Always fresh, never frozen, and only 3 ingredients. Lucina, she says Dairy Queen. Kathy says McDonald's. And Denise says Del Taco has the best French fries. So what do you think about that? I think it is interesting. I think it is polarizing, to say the least. And they asked, what's your favorite type of fry? I told you curly came in at number 1. After that, you've got chili cheese fries above everything, which I didn't know that was considered a type of fry, but apparently it is. Cheese fries are after that. Then you got standard fries. Then you got waffle cut. Then potato wedges, sweet potato fries, shoestring potatoes, tater tots, crinkle cut, and Belgian. What is Belgian? Belgian fries? A new potato I've never had? I've got to have that. And I do have a quote. I have a quote of the day for National Potato Day. It comes from A.A. Milne, the guy who wrote Winnie the Pooh. He says, what I say about that is that if a man really likes potatoes, he must be a pretty decent sort of fellow.
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2: Well, good morning. As we take a look at area roads for your early Wednesday morning commute, we are starting to see things pick up just a bit. North McCarran in areas both directions between 395 and Pyramid Way. 80 eastbound, we're still seeing a major traffic backup and delay due to an earlier accident between Sparks Boulevard and Vista. Traffic is backed up between Lockwood and the Nugget Resort as well. Those side streets, East McCarran, Sparks Boulevard, and Vista as well. East McCarran also being affected by that 80 eastbound backup. More updates as I get them here into the traffic department. Drive safe. From the Right Now Traffic Center, I'm Kristen Snow.
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0: That's Scotty McCreary and Feeling It on 98.1 The Bull. It is 7:35 now, and I want to make sure that you know about the Protect Our West concert. It's going to be a great time, and it's for a very, very good cause. I want to make sure you join The Bull as we salute the invaluable contributions of first responders with the 5th annual Protect Our West benefit concert featuring the Castellows. And it's coming up Saturday, September 5th. It'll be at TJ's Corral in Carson Valley, or in the Carson Valley Inn in Minden. 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Tickets are on sale, and it's a great ticket to buy because the proceeds from this concert, all the proceeds, go to Wildland Firefighters Foundation. How great is that? So we're supporting the Wildland Firefighters. That's what we're doing with this concert. So you get to see country music, the Castellows, who are great. If you've never seen them, go check them out. Three sisters, I believe. And they do some great stuff. And so I want you to get your tickets. Do what you can. We will be giving away some tickets when we get a little bit closer to the show. But, I mean, this is something that's worth just going ahead and buy. You know, buy them for your friends. Make it a night. Bring everybody out to it. Because all that money, all those proceeds, are going to the Wildland Firefighters. So help us out with that. Let's make it as big as absolutely possible. The Protect Our West concert. And there is a link on our website. So if you want to do it the easiest way, probably, just go to KBUL.com and click on that link that says the Castellows. You'll see the three sisters right there.
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2: Well, good morning. We are continuing to see that same slowdown out of the North Valleys between Stead and Panther Valley. Heavy traffic both directions up on North McCarran right now between Clearacre and Pyramid Way. Still seeing heavy traffic 80 eastbound between the Nugget Resort and Patrick. Both directions at the Nugget Avenue overpass in Sparks, very congested as well. Heavier traffic northbound South McCarran between Gregg Street and Nugget Avenue as well. Those side streets off of I-80 eastbound are still seeing a fair amount of traffic and a slow going. Sparks Boulevard, Vista Boulevard, McCarran Boulevard, Veterans Parkway, all of those are still backed up due to the traffic up on 80 eastbound. So if you can find alternate routes, that's going to be your best bet. Please buckle up. Drive

0: 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I'm Kristen Snow.
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7: I'm Polo Agent Lindsay Matherly with your first alert weather forecast. It's going to be pretty hot here over the next couple of days. Our high this afternoon in Reno, 98 degrees with mostly sunny skies. Now, it could get a little breezy. Gusts today, 20 to 25 miles per hour. Even stronger winds expected by the end of the week and heading into the weekend. For tomorrow, though, partly cloudy with a high of 98. And then by Friday, we're still going to be partly cloudy and dry with a high of 95.

That's Luke Combs and Be By You. 98.1 The Bull, 744. Almost time to give away those Red Clay Strays tickets. Caesars Republic, September 4th. We'll give those away after this.

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3: Well, good morning. Traffic is picking up. North McCarran, both directions between 395 and McCarran Way. We're also starting to see some slowdown out of the North Valleys. Between Lemon and Panther, we've got a motorist assist. 580 North right now at Moana Lane. Slow going both directions at the Nugget Avenue overpass in Sparks. And lastly, 80 eastbound is continuing to move slow. Roads are open. All travel lanes are moving. However, we are still backed up with a travel delay out to USA Parkway about 45 to 60 minutes. Please buckle up and drive safe. From the Right Now Traffic Center, I'm Kristen. Snow.
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10: It's Chris.
2: Hey, Chris, what's happening?
10: Not much, man. How are you?
2: I am doing just fine this morning. You want to win some tickets?
10: Yeah, that'd be awesome.
2: All right, well, you're actually the caller I was looking for. How's that sound?
10: That sounds awesome.
2: We got Red Clay Strays tickets for you. Can you make it September 4th?
10: I can.
2: That's awesome, man. Well, congratulations. What are you up to this morning?
10: Just working.
2: Where are you working?
10: Brother Nut Day.
2: Okay, that's fine. That's fine.
10: Probably shouldn't be on the phone.
2: Oh, I don't want to get you in trouble. So I'll get you off here real quick, and I got to get some info so we can get you these tickets, but can I get a winning moo?
10: Yeah, moo.
2: Thanks.
1: 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It's Bull Cruiser with a Dick Campani Auto Group. 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

The Bull Cruiser is coming to an end this Saturday. Still looking for some qualifiers. You're going to hear the cue to call. When you hear that, you've got to call and hopefully be caller number 15. That's coming up at 8:10. Be listening. Don't miss that.

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2: It is 8:05 now on 98.1 The Bull. If you were tuned in Monday, you heard me talk about Spider-Man basically breaking every record. I think Spider-Man has now broken 47 box office records. It's crazy. One of them being the fastest to $2 billion. $2 billion. But today we're finding out more about the guy who plays Spider-Man and what kind of money he's going to make. I just want to compare this for a second, though. Tom Holland, Spider-Man, the original movie that he was in, which was Captain America Civil War, he brought in $250,000 for that role, which is pretty incredible. $250,000? I would love that. I would love that. But things have changed for Mr. Holland, for Spider-Man. He's going to make, in salary alone, let's just start with that, salary alone for Brand New Day, $20 million. He used to make $250,000. $20 million. But because of what I just said about it making $2 billion, he's getting a percentage. And insiders say that Tom Holland's cut of this Spider-Man $2 billion will give him a salary or a total benefits package, let's call it, of over $100 million. Is that a promotion? Is that a raise from $250,000 to $100 million?
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3: Well, good morning. We are continuing to see heavy traffic and slowing. 80 eastbound between the Spaghetti Bowl and Lockwood with an earlier accident. Out of the North Valley, still seeing a little light traffic southbound between Golden and Panther. Heavy traffic northbound South McCarran between Gregg Street and Nugget Avenue. And finally, we are starting to see some slowing go up on North McCarran in the eastbound lane between El Rancho and Pyramid Way. All other northern Nevada roads are in the clear. Drive safely from the Right Now Traffic Center. I'm Kristen Snow.
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9: I'm Polo 8's and Lindsay Matherly with your First Alert weather forecast. It's going to be pretty hot here over the next couple of days. Our high this afternoon in Reno, 98 degrees with mostly sunny skies. Now, it could get a little breezy. Gusts today, 20 to 25 miles per hour. Even stronger winds expected by the end of the week and heading into the weekend. For tomorrow, though, partly cloudy with a high of 98. And then by Friday, we're still going to be partly cloudy and dry with a high of 95.

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1: Hey, Caden, what's happening?
2: Oh, not much. Just on my daily commute to work.
1: Awesome. Are you allowed to tell me where you work?
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2: Yeah.
1: That sounds strong. 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
2: Woohoo! Sweet!
1: Yeah. I'm excited for you. You're going to get a chance. It's going down this Saturday. It's already here. Somebody's going to win this.
2: Yes, sir.
1: Can you make it?
2: Yes, sir. I can.
1: Awesome. Well, I need to get a little more info from you. And before I do, can you give me a winning moo?
2: Moo.
1: That's what I'm talking about.
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4: Cable 98.1, right now traffic.
5: Well, good morning. We are continuing to see very heavy traffic out on Northern Nevada roads for your Wednesday midweek early morning commute. We've got some slowdown up on North McCarran in both directions between Clear Acre and Way. If you're coming out of the North Valleys, we're still slowing southbound between Stead and Panther Valley. I-80 eastbound, still very congested, very slow going with a traffic and travel delay between the Nugget Resort and Patrick. Heavy traffic both directions at the Nugget Avenue overpass in Sparks. We also have a traffic accident northbound South McCarran at Prater Way being cleared at this time. And we've got some slowdown if you're traveling out of Spanish Springs, 445 Pyramid Highway between Eagle Canyon and Highland Ranch Parkway. From the Right Now Traffic Center, I'm Kristen Snow.
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0: That is Luke Combs and Hurricane on 98.1 The Bull. It is 8:29. And it's time to talk cheating. I got a ridiculously unimportant survey to talk about. And it's all cheating, which, of course, my wife would say, that's obviously very important. And I haven't looked at any of these, but these are 10 acts that should count as cheating, even if they're not exactly cheating. Does that make sense? I haven't looked at it because I wanted to be surprised, give you my honest opinion on these kinds of things. But let's jump right in. Number one, keeping an ongoing flirtatious text conversation with somebody. Well, yeah. I mean, is it cheating? No, but you should definitely not do that. You should definitely not do that. Number two, talking with one person late into the night while hiding it from your partner. Well, obviously you don't do that. What do you mean? Is it cheating? I guess. I mean, yeah. I mean, it's not cheating, but of course it's terrible. You don't do that. Talking with someone late into the night without telling your partner? Yeah, no good. Don't do that. Number three, maintaining a dating app profile just to look. My wife, I can see her just getting mad right now. My wife actually gets mad at me if we're watching a movie and the guy in the movie cheats on his wife. I get in trouble for that. I always get looks. So yeah, I mean, is it cheating? I mean, officially, no, I'm thinking, because I have a definition of cheating, but obviously you're not supposed to do that. And if you're married, maybe these are for non-married people. I don't know. I would never do any of these things. What else do we have here? Keeping someone in your phone because of a fake name. That was the one I talked about earlier. Yeah, I don't know why you would do that. Deleting messages so your partner won't see them. Yeah, you're obviously hiding from your wife. Don't do that. Keeping in touch with an ex without telling your partner? Without telling? Yeah, probably, right? Secretly meeting someone one-on-one? Yes! Again, I don't think it's cheating with quotes here, but yeah, that's cheating. Having a secret relationship with your partner, with somebody your partner doesn't know about? Obviously. These are ridiculous. Absolutely ridiculous. Fantasy messaging, like saying stuff, what if we were single with somebody? Obviously, these are all terrible. Don't do anything.
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2: Well, good morning. We are continuing to see that same slowdown out of the North Valleys between Stead and Panther Valley. Heavy traffic both directions up on North McCarran right now between Clearacre and Pyramid Way. Still seeing heavy traffic 80 eastbound between the Nugget Resort and Patrick. Both directions at the Nugget Avenue overpass in Sparks, very congested as well. Heavier traffic northbound South McCarran between Gregg Street and Nugget Avenue as well. Those side streets off of I-80 eastbound are still seeing a fair amount of traffic and a slow going. Sparks Boulevard, Vista Boulevard, McCarran Boulevard, Veterans Parkway, all of those are still backed up due to the traffic up on 80 eastbound. So if you can find alternate routes, that's going to be your best bet. Please buckle up. Drive safely from the Right Now Traffic Center. I'm Kristen.
3: There's a version of Nevada that doesn't show up in the photos. The Sierra Nevada at your back. The valley floor opening wide ahead. The basin that surprises you when you crest a hill you weren't expecting. The kind of quiet that makes you feel like you found something real. That's the Nevada the Tacoma was made for. And the

0: There's a version of Nevada that doesn't show up in the photos. The Sierra Nevada at your back. The valley floor opening wide ahead. The basin that surprises you when you crest a hill you weren't expecting. The kind of quiet that makes you feel like you found something real. That's the Nevada the Tacoma was made for, and the Tundra too. At Campani Carson City Toyota, we know the people who drive these trucks aren't just commuting. 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
3: I'm Polo 8's Lindsay Matherly with your first alert weather forecast. It's going to be pretty hot here over the next couple of days. Our high this afternoon in Reno, 98 degrees with mostly sunny skies. Now, it could get a little breezy. Gusts today, 20 to 25 miles per hour. Even stronger winds expected by the end of the week and heading into the weekend. For tomorrow, though, partly cloudy with a high of 98. And then by Friday, we're still going to be partly cloudy and dry with a high of 95.

That's Low Cash Hometown Home on 98.1 The Bull, Nevada's country station, 843. Coming up, we'll talk about the worst drivers in America and which cars they actually drive. No need.

0: It's time for the things you need to know. Not exactly important things, but you need to know them anyway.
1: Well, it's important if you're on your way to work and you see a BMW, maybe a Ram 1500, something like that, or a Tesla. You got to give them some space. Those are the worst drivers in America. Yeah, BMW, Ram, and Teslas. Those are the brands of cars that the worst drivers in America have. A new report analyzed the actual data from insurance companies, accident reports, DUI reports, and they found those are the three cars with the worst, the absolute worst. On the other hand, if you want to drive by some safe drivers, you got to find yourself a Chrysler or a Cadillac or a Mercury. And I'm just going to throw it out there. They might be more seasoned drivers. That's my guess there. They have way less wrecks. They have way less DUIs. They have way less speeding tickets, which I'm sure. The seasoned drivers do tend to drive a little bit slower. If you're looking for the fastest driver, apparently those are Infiniti drivers. Infinitis have the highest rate of speeding tickets over all other vehicles, followed by Volkswagen and then Mercury. The slowest drivers in America are Lexus and Cadillacs. Which, once again, maybe those are a little more seasoned. You get what I'm saying with seasoned, right? I don't want to say old. I'm saying seasoned. I'm saying seasoned. The highest rates of, let's see, accidents, those belong to the Ram drivers. I just so happen to be one of those. But I've never been in a wreck, so maybe it's not right. And then the DUIs. And this one's actually shockingly dramatic. This one stands out more than anything else to me. The car that gets the most DUIs is the BMW. Yikes. Wonder why. They're not even self-driving cars. Tesla is on this list, but not for DUIs. Which is probably a good thing. Self-driving cars, DUIs, it seems like those could go together. But not today.
0: Mason in the morning, number one for country.
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3: Good morning. We are continuing to see that heavy traffic, 80 eastbound between the Nugget Resort and Patrick, 395 south between Stead and Panther Valley. It's got some heavy traffic up on North McCarran between Clear Acre and Clear Way, 580 south. It's seeing some slow and go now between Plum and Moana, as well North McCarran in Sparks between Greg Street and Prater Way, both directions. From the Right Now Traffic Center, I'm Kristen Snow.
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0: 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Bailey Zimmerman, the Red Clay Strays, Ty Myers, Co Wetzel, Rascal Flats, and Eric Church. And the Bull has a pontoon full of tickets. Keep listening to when. It's going to be a hot 98 days of summer concerts at Lake Tahoe with Cable 98.1, the Bull. Crank up the country. 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

That's Luke Bryan on 98.1 The Bull. Coming up this Saturday is the finale of the Bull Cruiser. Somebody is going to win the 2026 Toyota Corolla or $15,000 cash.

0: you, know you. 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
0: Yep, time for your country headlines. And today, we've got the MTV VMA nominations, which I didn't realize they were still going to do since they stopped doing music videos. And I don't mean just kind of. They quit doing them altogether December 31st, 2025. So it's been about 8 months. But yet they're still going to do their Video Music Awards. Anyway, I do have the country categories for you. Looks like Shaboozy, Ella Langley, and Stella Lefty have the most nominations for the 2026 MTV Video Music Awards. Ella's Choosin' Texas is up for Song of the Year. Shaboozy's Cowgirl is up for Best Cinematography, and Stella Lefty is nominated for Best New Artist, which I do hope she wins. Morgan Wallen, he has one nomination for Artist of the Year. He's not nominated in any other category, so that's kind of interesting. Artist of the Year, but no other songs or anything like that? Curious. But here's the one big country category. You've got Best Country Music Video. Choosin' Texas, Ella Langley. Kacey Musgraves, Dry Spell. Lainey Wilson, Somewhere Over Laredo. Back in the Saddle, Luke Combs. Shaboozy's Cowgirl. Boston from Stella Lefty. And Tucker Wetmore, Brunette. So which one do you think wins? Have you seen them? Have you seen those videos? Because that's what it is. It's not the song. It's the music video. But MTV doesn't play those anymore. How do you see them? YouTube? Maybe YouTube should run this award show.
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2: Well, good morning. As we take a final look at traffic for your midweek morning commute, we are still slowing down with some heavy traffic and congestion from the Spaghetti Bowl 580 South down to Moana Lane. A little light traffic, 395 South between North McCarran and Audie Boulevard. We're still seeing some slowdown as well. I-80 East between East McCarran and Vista Boulevard, and both directions at the Nugget Avenue overpass in Sparks. Have a fantastic day and drive safely. From the Right Now Traffic Center, I'm Kristen.
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98.1 The Bull. It is 9:15 on National Potato Day. We're going to dig into that in just a little bit. But right now, brand new music from a guy named Graylin James. We got Water at a Wedding. Let's see if you like it.

0: That's Graylin James, Water at a Wedding. Sounds like a cheating song to me. A little bit. 9:19 now on National Potato Day. That's big. I think a potato's a weird thing. You know why? Have you ever had a raw potato? Like, just cut it, put a pizza in your mouth? It's horrible. One of the worst things in the world. It's like pasty, chalky, disgusting. Now, who's the first person to put that in their mouth, goes, ugh, gross, let's cook it and eat it? Like, it's weird. And how many great things come out of a potato? Something that tastes so horrible raw, you cook it. Holy cow. And that's what I want to talk about today, because it is National Potato Day. And there was a survey of 1,000 Americans. They asked them what their favorite potato dish is, not including French fries, because French fries came in at number one. By far. But there's a lot more than just French fries. So what do you think the number one potato dish is? Mashed potatoes. Does that sound about right? Yeah, it's got to be. After mashed potatoes, what is it? Baked potato. Yeah, that sounds right too. I love a baked potato. Actually, on this list, they have twice baked potatoes on here too, which to me is another baked potato. I think that should be in the same category. And then that really boosts it. I love baked potatoes. Other ones that made the top of the list, potato salad. You like that? Au gratin potatoes. Love those. Hash browns. Potato skins. Potato wedges. Potato soup. And the tater tot. Which, that's the funniest one. Tater tots. People love tater tots. I love tater tots. I still remember them as like my favorite thing when I was a little kid. In the lunchroom. I wasn't a big fan of the school lunches. But the tater tots, I would have traded anything for a tater tot. Or those potato triangles, that didn't make the list. Did you guys have those growing up? A potato triangle, that was huge. I would have traded anything. So if today is the day that you want to, I guess, blow your low-carb diet, do it. It's National Potato Day. Enjoy.
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5: There's a version of Nevada that doesn't show up in the photos. 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
15: I'm Polo Agent Lindsay Matherly with your first alert weather forecast. It's going to be pretty hot here over the next couple of days. Our high this afternoon in Reno, 98 degrees with mostly sunny skies. Now, it could get a little breezy. Gusts today, 20 to 25 miles per hour. Even stronger winds expected by the end of the week and heading into the weekend. For tomorrow, though, partly cloudy with a high of 98. And then by Friday, we're still going to be partly cloudy and dry with a high of 95.

Estella Lefty, Boston, a 98.1 The Bull. She's up for a VMA. Best New Artist. MTV VMA nominations came out. And I'm not just talking country. She's up for New Artist of the Year, all genres. So hopefully, Stella could win that.

Pastime Myers, Ends of the Earth on 98.1 The Bull. He's going to be in concert this Saturday night. Congratulations to everybody who won their way in to see Ty Myers. I will be at that show. If you see me, come say hey. Right now it's time for Ella Langley and Morgan Wallen together. Doesn't get really bigger than that. I Can't Love You Anymore on The Bull.

0: That's Ella Langley and her number one Ella fella, Morgan Wallen. I can't love you anymore. I got a good story here. Yeah, time for a Tell Me Something Good story about hero rats that you can go visit right now. You can visit these hero rats at the Sacramento Zoo. How cool is that? What's a hero rat? I'm glad you asked. I am glad you asked. They are giant African pouched rats who were trained to detect things like tuberculosis. They can also smell out landmines and even trafficked wildlife. These hero rats can smell those things. They can save those people when they can smell tuberculosis and all kinds of different diseases, apparently. And visitors can now see these new rats at the new interactive habitat at the Sacramento Zoo. The zoo plans to feature them daily with demonstrations that showcase their scent detection skills. And the hero rats will also be a part of the zoo's education department focused on illegal wildlife trafficking. Don't do that. Don't do that. So what do you think? You want to go see some hero rats?
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1: Well, that's going to do it for me. It is 9:57, which means Kristen is on her way in. And I got to make room. She's going to take you through the rest of your midday. She's going to take you through the work day, playing all your favorite country music. 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And if you want to get Bull Cruiser qualified, make sure you're tuned in the 4 o'clock hour. JJ's on vacation, but Gary's going to be here. And we're going to make sure we get another qualifier today. But I got to go. So God bless our soldiers. Thank you guys for what you do. I'm Mason, and I'm out of here.
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2: Pittsburgh, Texas, man, yeah, it was great. I feel like I owe so much to that small town in Texas. And, just taught me a lot about life and kind of made me the man that I am today. So every time I go back, it feels like I never left. So it was

0: Wednesday, and we're almost halfway through the work week. Help us get there. 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
1: Yeah, I've been sitting around playing them haggard sounds, running them memories up. Take me back to a square body truck. All my buddies all circled around.

Okay, Bulb 98.1. That was Zach Top, who's going to be up at the Lake Caesars Lake Tahoe. I almost said Harvey's. Caesars Lake Tahoe, Lake Tahoe Amphitheater, September 11th and 12th. 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

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I am Kristen, the host of your 98-Minute Bull Ride, and I got George Birch for ya, teaming Luke Bryan to Bull Ride, Ride, Ride on K-Bull 98.1.

Cable 98.1. Well, it wasn't the first time you've heard this, and it won't be the last. Morgan Wallen has done something on the country charts that nobody else has ever done before. He's the first country artist to replace himself at number one two times now. So his song Don't We was at number one, is now been replaced by Can't Love You Anymore, is back at number one. And the only other artist to ever do that, Tim McGraw. Pretty good company to be in. Here's Morgan Wallen on Cable 98.1.

Cable 98.1. I am Kristen, definitely a type B mama. Hot mess express over here. I haven't had my wallet for like a week. I wasn't really worried about it. I knew it was somewhere around. It was in my husband's car, which I figured. But you know what I haven't had for a long time? My debit card. I have no idea where it is. It's obviously not stolen because nobody's been trying to spend what little money I have. But I know the moment that I get a new card, I'm gonna find the old one. That's just always how it works. That's why I love this song, because Lainey Wilson makes me feel like it's okay. Here's Phone Keys Wallet on Cable 98.

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I am Kristen, hanging out with you on your Wednesday. Hope you're having a great week. 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

Age of Old Station, Cable 98.1. That was Riley Green, and there was this girl. I'm Kristen, and the girl right now is Taylor Swift with I Knew It, I Knew You on Cable 98.1.

0: Bull 98.1. That was Morgan Wallen with I Got Better. And that's going to wrap up our 98-minute bull ride. You know how the bull ride works. 98 minutes with not less commercials, no commercials. Well over an hour and a half. You can't find that anywhere else. And who wants concert tickets? The Red Clay Strays are coming to Tahoe. Caesars Lake Tahoe Amphitheater. And if you want to see them September 4th, then you got to listen to Mason in the Morning. He has your free tickets to see the Red Clay Strays. These guys might be my new favorite country band. They're your ACM NCMA Vocal Group of the Year reigning. You want to see them September 4th up at the lake with Caesars? 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

0: 5 South Virginia Street in Reno. Look for the huge American flag. 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
1: Tomorrow, some of us will wake up and it will be our last day on this earth. It will be unexpected and without warning. Each year, 250,000 people will die from medical malpractice, the third leading cause of death in America. 43,000 will die in a car or truck crash. 6,000 will die working on the job. I'm John Morgan of Morgan & Morgan, and we represent many of these families. It's awful. 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If you're at odds with a loved one, listen closely. Pick up the phone. Call them. Say you're sorry. I promise a huge burden will be lifted from your heart and your soul will be renewed. 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Death is bad enough. 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Trust me on this. 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Injured? Dial pound law.
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Happy Wednesday. I am Kristen. Happy because we are officially halfway through the work week. Hey, you know, we love the Northern Nevada Children's Cancer Foundation over here and everything that they do for our community. We do our big Know the Gold Radiothon with them at the beginning of each year, but they have another fundraiser coming up, a really fun one for the whole family. I'll tell you about it coming up right after Megan Maroney on Cable 98.1.

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24: 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The bull ride starts now.

Cable 98.1. That was Shaboozy, who got some good news this week. He, along with Stella Lefty and Ella Langley, are leading the country artist nominees at the MTV VMAs with two each. Yes, the MTV VMAs apparently are still a thing. Guess who's leading the nominations overall? Madonna. Yes, in 2026, not 1986, 2026. Crazy. Madonna and MTV, still a thing. Here's Luke Bryan on Cable 98.1.

Cable 981. You always see those videos of people getting arrested for doing straight racing, donuts in the middle of an intersection. Well, that's in the city. You want to know how to get away with it in the country? You just go do it in the middle of a field. That's what Chase Matthew does. He posted a couple videos of field shenanigans, is what he called them, doing donuts in the middle of a field. You ain't going to get in trouble for that. Well, I guess as long as it's your field. Here's Chase Matthew holding it down on Cable 98.1.

It's your Bull Station, K-Bull 98.1. That was Luke Combs with Sleepless in a Hotel Room. I'm Kristen, and I got Zach John King for you with Get to Drinkin' on K-Bull 98.1.

0: Cable 98.1. Last night, my husband and I had parent information night at my daughter's school, and it's kind of turned into our annual date night. Yeah, we do like one date a year. Okay, we do have more than one date night a year, but, you know, it's just the two of us. 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

Rock Able 98. Well, we got a big country birthday in the house. Miss Leanne Womack is 60 years old today. I love Leanne Womack. I love her voice. I love her traditional country sound. And you know who would be the perfect person to sing happy birthday? This guy, Chris Stapleton. He could probably release the birthday song as a single and win a Grammy for it, right? Well, here's Chris not singing happy birthday, but you know, another one of his songs with Cable 98.1.

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2: 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I don't recommend it if you're going to go run for 5 miles or do whatever you're doing. But no, it's great. 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

0: K-Bull 98.1, the countdown is on. 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You have a few more chances this afternoon at 4:10. 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Now, if you don't get qualified here on air, word on the street is, rumor is that we will be doing a few last minute spots available to get qualified Saturday morning. 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We'll see you at Bull. 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

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You guys, I think I'm in the wrong business. I think I need to quit my job and become an actor. Because do you want to know how much Tom Holland is set to make for his new Spider-Man movie? $100 million. Now, he only made $250,000 for his first appearance as Spider-Man. This last movie, his salary alone was $20 million, but then he gets a percentage of the profit. So, yeah, I think I need to practice my Spidey moves. I'm in the wrong business. Here's John Party on Cable 98.1.

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As I just mentioned, Bailey Zimmerman, he's going to be up at the Lake Caesars Lake Tahoe September 19th, and he's not the only one. Before that, Red Clay Strays will be up at the lake on September 4th. And if you want your free tickets, we got them. We're your concert animal. All you got to do is listen all this week with Mason in the morning. They'll have another pair of tickets to give away tomorrow morning and on Friday as well. So listen, you early birds, from 6 to 10 with Mason in the morning for your ticket to see the Red Clay Strays with Cable 98.1.

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Bold 98.1. I am Kristen. That's it for me today. I'm going to get out of here. Enjoy this hot summer weather. There's a kiddie pool calling my name. Hope you enjoy the rest of your Wednesday. Love you, K-Bold.

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0: K-Bull 98.1 on the Afternoon Bull Ride. Hi there, Gary Bishop in for JJ, taking a few days off, but that doesn't mean Bull Cruiser qualifying won't happen again. It will at 4:10 this afternoon, right here on the Bull.
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0: Yeah, on the Bull Ride Wednesday style right here at K-Bull 98.1 with Gary and for JJ. How would you like to see the ACM's new vocal duo or group of the year and the CMA's vocal group of the year? You know who that is? I had to look. Red Clay Strays. And we have concert tickets for them. In fact, tomorrow morning, Mason will have those tickets. In fact, through Friday, he will have concert tickets to give away to see the Red Clay Strays at Caesars Republic. That's going to be on a Friday night. It's going to be next month, but just around the corner because September 4th is the date. Keep in mind, when you want your concert tickets, no one has more, especially Red Clay Strays, than K-Bull 98.1.
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You know, with a song like South of Sanity by Zach Top, it's hard to fake your way through it again and again, night after night, unless you've experienced a bit of what's going on in that song. And Zach Top said, yeah, that's it. It's happened. Here he is. He'll be in concert soon. K-Bull 98.1, your concert animal, will have tickets for you. Playing.

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K-Bull 98.1 on the Wednesday Bull Ride with Gary in for JJ. Got to tell you, yesterday morning I was up at Rancho San Rafael in Reno on the west side there, you know, in the parking area, which normally is filled for the balloon races in that area. And what did I see? Well, it was a camp for the firefighters. I don't know if just for the bug fire or others, but it is all occupied by tents. Mess area, showers, very well organized. And to that end, you know, it'd be nice to give back to these guys who are out there putting in long, hot days on the fire lines. That is hard work. The 5th annual Protect Our West Benefit Concert featuring the Costellos is coming your way Saturday, September 5th, and it'll be at TJ's Corral at Carson Valley Inn in Minden. It's brought to you by Coors

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0: Bull Cruiser 2026, we're just about there, wraps up in Carson City at Capital Ford on Saturday. Now, if you're not key qualified yet, that means if you're not registered to win, another chance is coming up at 4:10 this afternoon right here on the Bull.
1: Yeah, I've been sitting around playing them haggard sounds, running them memories up, take me back to a square body truck. All my buddies all circled around.

0: On the Wednesday Bull Ride, getting over that hump with K-Bull 98.1. Gary Bishop in for JJ. Coming up in the next set, by the way, Kenny Chesney. Also the duet with Ella Langley and Morgan Wallen, I Can't Love You Anymore. 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That's happening Saturday, September 19th. Now, it's going to be held at the Western Nevada Materials Aggregate Plant. That's at USA Parkway. Between 10 a.m. and 3:30 p.m. Get this. 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
2: Police report a crash with an injury in State Line at US 50 westbound. It's State Route 207, Kingsbury Grade Road. Delays are reported on 80 westbound from USA Parkway to Waltham Way and from Sparks Boulevard to Pyramid, on 395 northbound from Clear Acre to Panther, and on McCarran Boulevard North between 395 and Baring. From the Right Now Traffic Center, I'm the Saxman.
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0: Able 98.1 right now traffic.
1: Police now report a crash in Reno on 580 southbound at Meadowood Mall Way, as well as a crash reported in Reno on the Neal Road on-ramp to 580 southbound. They also report that they're still working to clear a crash with an injury in State Line at US 50 westbound and State Route 207 Kingsbury Grade Road. Delays are reported on 580 northbound from South Meadows Parkway to Neal Road, 80 westbound from USA Parkway to Waltham Way and from Sparks Boulevard to McCarran Boulevard East, 395 northbound from Clear Acre to Panther and McCarran Boulevard North between 395 and Wedekind. From the Right Now Traffic Center, I'm the Sax Man.
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K-Bowl 98.1 with Mason in the morning. Tomorrow morning, he will have Red Clay Strays tickets, concert tickets to give away. 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

Well, everything points to Luke Bryan being back on American Idol next season. Everything points to Carrie Underwood being there. She's always kind of the controversial one, right? Is Carrie coming back or not? And Lionel Richie. Luke, right now, country and she knows it, from The Bull.

0: again at 4:10 this afternoon. Get in there. If you don't have your name in there, there's no way you can win. This way you have a chance to win Bull Cruiser with K-Bull 98.1.
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2: Police report that there's still work here to clear a crash in Reno on the Neal Road on-ramp to 580 southbound. Delays are still reported on 580 northbound from South Meadows Parkway to Neal Road, 80 westbound from USA Parkway to Waltham Way and from Vista to McCarran Boulevard East, 395 northbound from Clear Acre to Panther and on McCarran Boulevard North between 395 and Pyramid. From the Right Now Traffic Center, I'm the Saxman.
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7: 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I'm Coe Wetzel with my new song with Ella Langley, Jaded. 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
7: 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Music started to happen. I was spending more time in bars and at parties than going to class. And so, like I said, it was very short-lived, but I'll always be a Tarleton Texan.

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13: I met my wife in law school at the University of Florida. She was from upstate New York and I was from Kentucky. We met at a daily mass at St. Augustine's. She was the most beautiful girl I'd ever seen in my life. After communion, I followed her out of the church and got her phone number. The rest is history. I'm John Morgan of Morgan & Morgan. 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

Well, he's going to be at Caesars Lake Tahoe Amphitheater September 19th, which, by the way, is a Saturday night to catch the Wild Man on stage. 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Well, the Bull has concert tickets to give away. 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
1: Police now report a crash in Reno on 395 northbound at McCarran Boulevard North, as well as a crash with an injury reported east of Sparks at USA Parkway southbound at Waltham Way. They also report that they're still working to clear a crash in Reno on the Neal Road on-ramp to 580 southbound. Delays are reported on 580 northbound from South Meadows Parkway to Neal Road, 80 westbound from USA Parkway to Waltham Way, and from Sparks Boulevard to McCarran Boulevard East, 395 northbound from Clear Acre to Panther, and on McCarran Boulevard North between 395 and Bering. 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

0: Okay, Bold 88.1 on the Wednesday afternoon bull ride. Still a lefty on the way, and it is that time. It's the 30th anniversary. That time for Bull Cruiser. It's back with the Dick and Patty Auto Group and K-Bull 98.1, which means you can win a brand new 2026 Corolla hatchback, or if you want the cash, $15,000 in your pocket out the door. It's all going to be decided Saturday, August 22nd, this Saturday at Capital Ford in Carson City. The choice will be yours, the car or the cash.
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2: Heads up, police report a crash in Reno on 580 southbound north of Moana. They also report that they're still working to clear a crash in Reno at 395 northbound at McCarran Boulevard North, and in Reno on the Neal Road on-ramp to 580 southbound. Delays are reported on 580 northbound from South Meadows Parkway to Neal Road, 80 westbound from USA Parkway to Waltham Way, and from Vista to McCarran Boulevard East, 395 northbound from the Spaghetti Bowl to Panther, and on McCarran Boulevard North between 395 and Baring. From the Right Now Traffic Center, I'm the Sax Man.
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1: I'm Chief Meteorologist Jeff Thompson in the Colo 8 First Alert Weather Center, watching fire danger Friday and Saturday. In the meantime, a lot of heat, 63 overnight in Reno, 46 at the lake. Tahoe well into the 80s on Thursday, 97 in Reno.
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0: 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Right now, traffic.
1: Police report that they're still working to clear a crash in Reno on 580 southbound north of Moana, as well as a crash reported in Reno on 395 northbound at McCarran Boulevard North, and a crash reported in Reno on the Neal Road on-ramp to 580 southbound. Delays are reported on 580 northbound from South Meadows Parkway to McCarran Boulevard South, and from Mill to the Spaghetti Bowl, as well as on 80 westbound from USA Parkway to Waltham Way and from Sparks Boulevard to McCarran Boulevard East, and on 395 northbound from the Spaghetti Bowl of Panther, as well as on McCarran Boulevard North between Rock and Bering. From the Right Now Traffic Center, I'm the Sax Man.

Mason in the Morning. Tomorrow morning, Red Clay Strays concert tickets. You can win them from your bull, your concert animal. K Bull 98.1 with George Burge and Luke Bryan.

Yeah, Brothers Osborne on K-Bull 98.1 with Gary. Who has managed to put off now for, what, 4 weeks washing my truck? And I just got to do it. I don't know. Maybe tomorrow. That is my goal. I'm going to wash my truck.

0: On the Wednesday Bull Ride, K-Bull 98.1 with Gary and for JJ. I have a sweet deal for you. In fact, we all do here at the Bull because we all love pizza. And we love Paisano's Pizza in Reno at 95 North Sierra Street. 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

Well, we're working our way up to 5 o'clock. Maybe that is your quitting time. I hope so. I mean, because, you know, it just feels good. Tomorrow's Thursday. 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